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1: So Tommy Lee from Motley Crue is the same weight he was back in high school. 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Talk to your doctor.

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2: Central Oregon weather. It's been a mighty warm day today. The high at 85. It's been sunny skies throughout the day. And the low will drop to 51 tonight with mostly clear skies. Tomorrow we're looking at another high of 85, a low at 51, and sunny skies again, followed by a bright and sunny Friday. I'm Tay. 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

0: the Sun by the Beatles on 105.7 KQAK. Did you know that I'm kind of a crafty gal, and I am talking from one crafter to another crafter? If you can't get enough of beautiful art, try out the Sisters Outdoor Quilt Show this coming weekend from 9 a.m. to 4 p.m. on Saturday. They are no longer taking quilt registrations because they've reached their maximum capacity, but honestly, I don't think you're gonna regret it just showing up and viewing what they've got going on, because there are some pretty incredible quilts out there. I mean, it sometimes looks like a painting to me. I mean, not legitimately, because it's a quilt, but I just think to myself, how do they manage to do this? How much time do they have to spend on this thing? Did this take them years? 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If you'd like more information about the Sisters Outdoor Quilt Show, you can find it at soqs.org. 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

Murder on Me by Def Leppard on Rock and Roll's Greatest Hits, 105.7 KQAK. I'm Tay, and a lot of people might get mad at me for saying this, but I love AI. I love ChatGPT. I love the AI app that Dave uses to make songs about Jimbo. I love AI. I think that it is so incredibly helpful. And I read a book recently. I'm in school, and one of the books that I read, actually, I think it was a lecture that I heard. It was about technology and how people are frustrated with this new technology that we have. But if we think of technology as electronics, we're thinking of it in the wrong way, because technology has been around forever. Even when we didn't have any electronics at all, think about it. Two rocks striking together to create a spark for fire, that is technology. I mean, it might not be how we view it in today's modern time, but technology has been around forever, and it's just a matter of, are we going to embrace it and use it in the ways that they should be used, or are we just going to be like complaining about it all the time? Personally, I think that I'm just going to embrace it and use it in the way that it should be used, like Dave's incredible song for Jimbo. I mean, I listened to it, and wow, it was pretty darn good.

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0: 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Today's high is 85 with the low at 51 and sunny skies. Tomorrow we're looking at sunny skies again, the high at 85 and the low at 51. I'm Tay, and for more news and weather, visit us at mycentraloregon.com.

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7: It's been a beautiful, bright, sunny day today. The high is at 85, and the low will drop down to 51 tonight. Tomorrow, we're looking at sunny skies. The high at 85 and the low at 51 again, followed by a bright and sunny weekend. 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

0: on Rock and Roll's Greatest Hits, 105.7 KQAK. All that Lean On Me ever reminds me of is the movie that they made. I can't remember when it was made, like maybe the early 90s, maybe late 80s. I'm probably way off. My husband's much better at movie dates releases than I am, so I'm probably way off, but it was a really good movie. Anyway, my husband and I are big karaoke people, and we love going to sing our hearts out. And if you are like that as well, the Blacksmith Public House in Redmond does weekly karaoke from 6:30 to 8 p.m. on Thursday nights. It is so fun and super busy, so make sure that you get there on time or maybe even early. It is incredible how many very amazing singers we have here in Central Oregon. Coming from Texas, where it was like you only get like one good singer out of every seven or eight people, out here it's like you get one bad singer out of every seven or eight people, and it's really, really much more enjoyable here in Oregon. That's karaoke night at Blacksmith, Thursdays from 6:30 to 8 p.m. Let's get back to more Rock and Roll's Greatest Hits on 105.7 KQAK.
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0: Best of My Love by Emotions on 105.7 KQAK. I'm Tay, and it really has been so great bringing you all of rock and roll's greatest hits today. I will be back tomorrow at 3 p.m. It is my time to go, though. I get to go home and spend the rest of the evening with my beautiful family, so for that, I am thankful. Before I leave, I'm going to end every show with this, so just get used to it. I want to remind you, be kind and share love, because our community would greatly benefit from the love and kindness that you have to give right here in Central Oregon. 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
0: 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It's been a bright sunny day today with a high at 85. The low will drop to 51 tonight, and tomorrow we're looking at the same exact day. Sunny skies, 85 and 51. I'm Tay, and for more news and weather, visit us at mycentraloregon.com.

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1: So Tommy Lee from Motley Crue is the same weight he was back in high school. And he says it's because of all the performing live. Personally, I think it's the heroin. But what do I know? Talk to your doctor.

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1: Okay, I got some ideas for some new names for fireworks, like the Red, White, and Kablooey, or the Lapanese Widowmaker. That's what they call people in the pine, Lapanese. And how about Deschutes Dynamite? Yeah, you can't actually use these in Bend, but last I heard, you can still use them in other cities for now.

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1: Okay, I got some ideas for some new names for fireworks, like the Red, White, and Kablooey, or the Lapanese Widowmaker. That's what they call people in the pine, Lapanese. And how about Deschutes Dynamite? 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

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Also, things we thought were old person things that we like now. And a new crime blog. Plus, we'll have Dan Denning here from the City of Bend with your WaterWise Tip of the Week. And today's furry friend will make an appearance about 9:35 from Brightside.

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1: So Tommy Lee from Motley Crue is the same weight he was back in high school. 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

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All right, so it was on this day in 1983, so 43 years ago, this song by The Police hit number one, and it stayed there for 9 weeks. Not too bad. It's from their Synchronicity album.

0: Rolling Stones, of course, The Police before that. Rock and Roll's Greatest Hits. 105.7 KQAK. Good morning. Dave Clemens Experience. I'm Dave. We've got Carl here, the one-eyed producer, pushing the buttons for us this morning. Looking for a repeat of yesterday. Sunny today with a high of about 87. 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Your journey starts here. All right, so we're working on some stuff for the Dave Clemens Experience this morning. It's Thursday, so Dan Denning will be here about 8:45 with the Waterwise Tip of the Week. He's with the City of Bend. Also off today's Furry Friend in the 9 o'clock hour from Brightside Animal Center. Also, who should be the face of the United States? They did a big poll on this. Of course, you got the political answers, but you got some other interesting ones, too. The number one choice was actually an actor. I'll tell you who it is later this morning. Also, things we thought were old person things that we like now. For me, it's napping. Oh, and it's Thursday, so I've got a new crime blog for you later this morning, later this hour, as a matter of fact. So just a few things we're working on. Random facts, Clemens Report, birthday shout-outs, Wheel of Birthdays. Bill Baker, twice an hour with what's trending this morning. But we like to start the day with the moment of inspiration. The moment of inspiration on KQAK is brought to you by Central Oregon Collective, a local nonprofit empowering adults with diverse abilities to lead fulfilling lives through compassionate care and inclusive community programs. 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Today's moment of inspiration comes from Courtney Love. Never know where inspiration is going to come from. Courtney Love turned 62 today, and she said, "You need to write on your own and produce your own life." Oh. So don't leave it up to someone else, huh? I feel like that's pretty good advice. And that's today's moment of inspiration. Got that look at weather coming up and some Tears for Fears on the way. 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
0: Central Oregon weather. I got Tears for Fears lined up for you. Coming up in just a little bit, we're going to check in with Bill Baker, find out what's trending. We have today's random facts coming up and information on a free community shred event that's coming up. Sunny today with a high of 87. Clear skies tonight. Low is going to be 52. Pretty much same thing tomorrow. Sunny with a high of 87. And then sunny with a high of 86 on Saturday. More weather at mycentraloregon.com.

0: Donna Summer with Hot Stuff, Rock and Roll's Greatest Hits, 105.7 KQAK. Good morning, Dave Clemens here, looking for a high of about 87 today. Going to be sunny today. And something to put on your calendar for next weekend, not this coming weekend, but the next one, I guess. The Deschutes County Sheriff's Office hosting those free community shred events in partnership with Republic Services. 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The next event is Saturday, July 18th at the Sheriff's Office in Sisters. And we got more information for you posted right now at MyCentralOregon.com.
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4: Good morning. Firefighters knocked down a house fire yesterday on Evelyn Court in Northeast Bend. Crews arrived to find heavy smoke coming from the front of the home and the back porch fully involved in fire. Nobody was home at the time, and the fire is under investigation. Damage estimated at $75,000. A Bend man pleaded guilty yesterday after robbing a Bend cannabis dispensary. Court documents show 43-year-old Russell Bogus attempted to fire a handgun twice during the robbery, but the gun jammed. Witnesses outside the store were able to subdue him until police arrived. Bogus faces a maximum 20 years in prison plus fines, with sentencing set for October 7th. This year's Outdoor Quilt Show is coming up this Saturday from 9 a.m. to 4 p.m. throughout the town of Sisters. The event is free and open to the public. Be prepared for warming temperatures, upper 80s today through the weekend. Our overnight lows in the lower 50s, with more at MyCentralOregon.com. 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
3: Thanks, Bill. Time now for today's Random Facts, where we find out that Frankie Valli used to get his hair cut by a young Joe Pesci. Yeah, you talking to me? Yeah, I'm talking to you. Cut my hair. The most popular boys' names in 1976. What was that, 50 years ago? Yeah, 50 years ago. Michael, Jason, Christopher, James, and David. Top five girl names were Jennifer, Amy, Melissa, Heather, and Angela. Only James has stood the test of time. It was number 6 last year. Eh? All the other ones dropped off. And finally, the U.S. state that has the most people speaking French at home is Maine, which makes sense. It's right there by French Canada, right? 3.9% of households in Maine speak French versus 3.5% in Louisiana. A lot of French speakers there, too. Settled by the French, you know. I feel like a lot of people speak French in Lapine. I mean, think about it. Lapine. Good morning, Lapine. I don't know. That's all I got. That's today's Random Facts. Here's Guns N' Roses just around the corner of the first version of the Clemens Report for today on Rock and Roll's Greatest Hits, 105.7 KQAK.

0: Guns N' Roses, Sweet Child of Mine. Rock and Roll's Greatest Hits, 105.7 KQAK. Good morning. This is the Dave Clemens Experience. I'm Dave Clemens. We got Carl, the one-eyed producer over there, pushing the buttons for us this morning. And you're the third wheel. And we're glad that you're here. 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And it's time for the Clemens Report. Thursday, July 9th, 2026. Fred Savage turns 50 today. That's the kid from Malcolm in the Middle, isn't it? Courtney Love is 62. Kelly McGillis is 69. Tom Hanks turns 70 today. Jimmy Smits is 71. John Tesh is 74. And the writer, Dean Koontz, is 81 today. He's our golden oldie. A NATO summit takes place in Turkey this week. Yeah, they say it's the largest gathering of world leaders since Travis and Taylor's wedding. Speaking of Taylor, her bouquet was caught by the sister of a Chiefs player. Would have been fumbled if it was the sister of a Rams player. Or a Niner. You put whatever team in there you want. A new study says that a daily cup of coffee may lower your risk for liver disease. Well, unless you're drinking Irish coffee like I am. They say millennials are admitting that some of the old person habits they used to mock are actually the best. Like running, eating an early dinner, staying home on weekends, listening to music at a normal volume. Yeah, the millennials are getting older. Millennials like 40 years old now, right? I think so. The older ones? They're not the Tide Pod eaters. That was the next generation after them. Quit blaming them for that. We got plenty of other stuff we can blame the millennials for, but not that. And finally, let's get back to Taylor just for a second. The day after Taylor Swift got married, Joey Chestnut ate 66 hot dogs in 10 minutes. I'm still trying to figure out who went to the most ridiculous extreme to get the most attention last weekend. Crazy people. But that's the Clemens Report for Thursday, July 9th, 2026. Wake up,
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2: 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They'd love to talk to you. High today is going to be about 87 with sunny skies. Clear skies tonight. Low will be about 52. And then we're going to do the same thing tomorrow and on Saturday as well.

0: Bon Jovi, I'll be there for you. Rock and Roll's Greatest Hits, 105.7 KQAK. Good morning and welcome to the Dave Clemens Experience. I'm Dave Clemens, Carl, the one-eyed producer here as well. And usually when what happened just recently happens in radio, you never mention it. But as you know, I don't really do radio the same way as everybody else does. So I'm going to mention the elephant in the room, or maybe I should say the elephant that is no longer in the room. And I did a tribute song yesterday for Weirdo Wednesday to the guy that exited. And I'm going to miss him. I'm kind of looking forward to maybe having a new kind of friendship with him since I don't get to see him every day. But I miss him. I know you miss him. But Sean says, love Dave, but it sucks now. Thanks, Sean. Thanks a lot for your support. I know you're trying to support Jimbo here, but what about me? I'm still here. Wiener. Hey, we got a crime blog for you this morning. And then coming up, we're going to check in with Bill Baker, find out what's trending this morning, and more music on the way as well. But first, I've got a crime blog. Crime blog. We're going to start with this guy in Scotland. It says he can't do community service unless his emotional support lizard comes with him. He loves that lizard. Major retailers are pulling shaving brushes from their shelves. Why? Because some of them are made with badger hair, and animal rights groups found alleged cruelty on badger farms. Well, they're pulling their hair out. Police in Wisconsin were called to a wedding reception where two people were injured with gunshot wounds. Turns out it all started because one of the groomsmen ate meatballs with his bare hands. You can't do that at someone's wedding. Use a fork, you Neanderthal. And finally, a 20-year-old man in Maryland reported his car stolen. But while that happened, he was busy burglarizing a Verizon store directly across the street. So he doesn't even need his car. Now he's in jail. That's today's crime blog. Up next, we check in with Bill Baker, find out what's trending this morning. Rock and Roll's Greatest Hits, 105.7 KQAK, the show that Sean says sucks now.
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6: Good morning. With President Trump declaring the ceasefire agreement with Iran over, many are now wondering what will happen to gas prices in the U.S., which is already on the rise again. The national average jumped 6 cents overnight. Here locally, firefighters knocked down a house fire yesterday on Evelyn Court in Northeast Bend. Crews arrived to find heavy smoke coming from the front of the home, and the back porch was fully involved in fire. Nobody was home at the time, and the fire is under investigation. Damage was estimated at $75,000. A Bend man pleaded guilty yesterday after robbing a Bend cannabis dispensary. As court documents show, 43-year-old Russell Bodges attempted to fire a handgun twice during the robbery, but the gun jammed. Witnesses outside the store were able to subdue him until police arrived. He faces a maximum 20 years in prison plus fines, with sentencing set for October 7th. Be prepared for the heat as we approach 90 today through the weekend. More at MyCentralOregon.com. I'm Bill Baker. 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

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All right, Jimbo just texted me, so he's doing fine. He wanted me to tell everybody hello, but he wanted me to know that Bonnie Tyler passed away. Bonnie Tyler, dead at 75. Here she is now with Total Eclipse of the Heart.

0: Bonnie Tyler, Total Eclipse of the Heart. Sad news this morning. Jimbo called me and said, hey, dude, Bonnie Tyler died, 75 years old. And so I'm passing that on to you. We've got more of rock and roll's greatest hits coming up on 105.7 KQAK. But first, it's time to find out what today is. Starting with some birthdays, we've got Fred Savage turning 50 today. Courtney Love is 62. Kelly McGillis is 69. Tom Hanks is 70. Jimmy Smits is 71. John Tesh is 74. And our golden oldie today is Dean Koontz, the writer. Dean Koontz turns... Where'd it go? Oh, he's 81 today. Dean Koontz is 81. All right, let's go over to Facebook now. Let's see if this is working yet. I haven't been able to get the birthdays to load for me. Usually, if you're one of my close personal friends on Facebook and your birthday shows up, I give you a shout out. But nobody's birthdays are showing up on my Facebook feed all of a sudden. I don't know why that is. It's making me kind of sad. So happy birthday to any of you that have a birthday today. Now, you can go to KQAK.com and tell me about your birthday or your friend's birthday or your enemy's birthday. 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So do that. Let's talk about what today is. A few different things to talk about today. Today happens to be International Emergency Kit Day. It's also National Sugar Cookie Day. National Don't Put All Your Eggs in One Omelet Day. Well, that's a weird one. It's Fashion Day. It's National Dimples Day. Do you have dimples? And today is Call of the Horizon Day. It's a day focused on looking forward, exploration, and thinking about future possibilities. Whew, that's inspiring. Call of the Horizon Day today. Go do it. That's what today is. Up next, we'll take a look at Central Oregon weather. 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
0: All right, coming up, Redmond Brewfest and Night Glow is slated for later in July. I'll tell you more about that. Also, we'll check in with Bill Baker, find out what's trending this morning. Today's moment of inspiration just around the corner as well. But first, weather, sunny today with a high of 87. Clear skies tonight, low is going to be 52. Pretty much same thing tomorrow and the same for Saturday. Sunny with those highs in the mid-80s.

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0: Semisonic with Closing Time on Rock and Roll's Greatest Hits, 105.7 KQAK. Good morning. Dave Clements here, along with Carl, the one-eyed producer, pushing the buttons for me this morning. And up next, we'll check in with Bill Baker, find out what's trending. We've got today's moment of inspiration coming up as well. As far as weather goes, sunny for the next few days. High will be in the mid-80s, overnight lows around 50, and that's the holding pattern for a little bit. For the extended forecast, you can go to mycentraloregon.com. 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Redmond Brewfest, the Night Glow. That's going to be on Saturday, July 25th at American Legion Park. They're going to bring together great beer, unforgettable entertainment, and the hot air balloon glow that lights up the night sky. If you want more information, go to Visit Redmond, Oregon, and they've got all the information there.
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7: Good morning. Be prepared for warm and dry conditions with temperatures climbing to near 90 through the weekend. Hotter temperatures early next week also in the forecast. The Oregon High Desert Classics is underway through the weekend at J-Bar-J's Boys Ranch. 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And this year's Sisters Outdoor Quilt Show is coming up this Saturday from 9 a.m. to 4 p.m. That event happens throughout the town of Sisters and is free and open to the public. On a typical day, Google processes over 16 billion online searches. Well, Tuesday night, the world's most popular search engine crushed its own all-time record for searches per second, and it's no coincidence that it came during the World Cup. The most searched term, Argentina versus Egypt. And again, warming up to the upper 80s today and staying warm through the weekend, with more on the latest news, weather, and road conditions at MyCentralOregon.com. 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
6: 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And today, you might say, the moment of inspiration comes from an unlikely source. Courtney Love, she turned 62 today. And Courtney Love once said, you need to write on your own and produce your own life. 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Don't leave it in the hands of other people. And that's your moment of inspiration. Clement Report just around the corner. 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

0: Beach Boys, great summer song, I Get Around. We heard from Whitney Houston before that on Rock and Roll's Greatest Hits, 105.7 KQAK. Good morning. 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It's time for the Clemens Report. Second version for Thursday, July 9th, 2026. Someone is selling a bag of air on eBay that they claim was collected at Taylor and Travis's wedding. $50,000 to buy this bag of air. That's dumb. I guess some trash from outside Madison Square Garden was also for sale, but they've sold out of it. So if you wanted to buy some garbage from the wedding, it's already gone. A NATO summit takes place in Turkey this week. It's the largest gathering of world leaders since Taylor Swift's wedding. Speaking of Taylor, again, Taylor and Travis adopted a dog. I guess she already taught him how to obey all of her commands. Now she's going to train the dog. A new study says that a daily cup of coffee may lower your risk for liver disease. Unless you're like Carl over there and you're just drinking Irish coffee. Might not help. Check this out. Pringles is going to be selling flavored hot dog buns in a Pringle can. It's not a joke. It's a limited edition stunt to celebrate National Hot Dog Day, which is next Wednesday. Big holiday. National Hot Dog Day. Should be a big holiday. And finally, you know, the day after Taylor Swift got married, Joey Chestnut ate 66 hot dogs in 10 minutes. And I'm over here still trying to figure out who went to the most ridiculous extreme to get the most attention last weekend. And that's the Clemens Report for Thursday, July 9th, 2026. Rock and Roll's Greatest Hits,
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1: 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Sunny today, tomorrow, and the next day. Highs will be in the mid-80s. Overnight lows around 50. And more weather anytime at mycentraloregon.com. All right, coming up, the person that Americans would most like to see as the face of the United States. That's coming up. Right now it's Prince and When Doves Cry. Rock and Roll's Greatest Hits, 105.7 KQAK. You're listening to the Dave Clemens Experience. So glad you're here.

0: Green Day, When I Come Around. That was the big one, right? From that album. I think the album was called Dookie. Do you remember that? I don't even remember what year that was. But yeah, that's Green Day on Rock and Roll's Greatest Hits, 105.7 KQAK. And it says here, Tom Hanks was voted the person Americans would most like to see as the face of the United States. Other top vote getters, you got Barack Obama and President Trump, Taylor Swift, Bruce Springsteen, Clint Eastwood, Dolly Parton, Keanu Reeves, Elon Musk, Denzel Washington, The Rock, Stephen Colbert. Now, out of those, if I was going to pick one, I think I'd go with either Denzel or Clint Eastwood. I think so. I think you got to stay out of the ones that are too politically polarizing if you're going to be the face of the entire United States. So, you know, that takes out Barack and Trump. I guess maybe it should take out Springsteen and Eastwood then, right? So, so I'm going to go with either Denzel or maybe Dolly. That'd be good, too. All right, we've got more of Rock and Roll's Greatest Hits coming up, 105.7 KQAK. When I post up the questions, one of the questions is going to be, who should be the face of the United States? And I'm going to say non-political because, otherwise we're just doing another election, right? So let's not do that. So I'll be posting that up here pretty quick. Go check that out. Actually, it's already up. Facebook and Instagram. Find me, Dave Clemens, on social media. Become one of my close personal friends and answer my questions every day. Up next, we check in with Bill Baker, find out what's trending this morning, and more music on the way. And I do have some Bonnie Tyler coming up. She passed away, 75 years old. We lost Bonnie Tyler. So I'll play some of her music for you this morning. 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
7: Good morning. With President Trump declaring the ceasefire agreement with Iran over, many are now wondering what will happen to gas prices in the U.S., which is already on the rise again. The national average jumped 6 cents overnight.

Here locally, firefighters knocked down a house fire yesterday on Evelyn Court in Northeast Bend. Crews arrived to find heavy smoke coming from the front of the home, and the back porch was fully involved in fire. Nobody was home at the time, and the fire is under investigation. Damage was estimated at $75,000. A Bend man pleaded guilty yesterday after robbing a Bend cannabis dispensary. As court documents show, 43-year-old Russell Bodges attempted to fire a handgun twice during the robbery, but the gun jammed. Witnesses outside the store were able to subdue him until police arrived. He faces a maximum 20 years in prison plus fines, with sentencing set for October 7th. Be prepared for the heat as we approach 90 today through the weekend. More at MyCentralOregon.com. I'm Bill Baker. 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

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Good morning. 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Hey, if you haven't heard, Bonnie Tyler passed away, 75 years old. Thought we'd play a little bit of her stuff this morning. It's a heartache that we lost Bonnie Tyler this morning.

0: Survivor. Rock and Roll's Greatest Hits, 105.7 KQAK. 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Your journey starts here. Got to look at Central Oregon weather coming up here in just a moment, but first, it is time for the crime blog. Crime blog. All right, so we're going to start with this guy. He's 29 years old. He's in Maryland. He reports his car is stolen. But the problem is his car was stolen while he was across the street burglarizing a Verizon store. So he doesn't really need his car now because he's in jail. Police in Wisconsin were called to a wedding reception where two people were injured with gunshot wounds. And it all started because one of the groomsmen ate meatballs with his bare hands. There's a man in Scotland who says he can't do community service unless his emotional support lizard comes with him. Gotta have his lizard with him. He loves that lizard. And finally, major retailers are pulling shaving brushes from their shelves because some of them are made with badger hair, and animal rights groups found alleged cruelty on badger farms. Well, yeah, down they're pulling their hair out. What did you think was going on? But that's today's crime blob. Central Oregon weather and Duran Duran coming up next on Rock and Roll's Greatest Hits, 105.7 KQAK.
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2: Central Oregon weather. All right, coming up, we'll talk about the Deschutes County Fair and the entertainment they're going to have there this year. Also, just around the corner, the Wheel of Birthdays. And we'll check in with Bill Baker to find out what's trending and do today's random facts. Right now, the weather, sunny today with a high of 87. Clear skies tonight, low is going to be 52. Sunny tomorrow with a high of 87. And sunny on Saturday with a high of 86. All right, I got something here for you.
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2: All right, so I got two tickets for Cricket River Roundup's Paramutual Horse Racing. That's next week. Witness some of the fastest horses and best jockeys in the Northwest at the largest daily attendance of any track in Oregon. And, of course, this happens in Prineville. If you'd like to win a pair of these tickets right now for next week, give me a call, 541-318-KQAK. That's 318-5725 for Crooked River Roundup Paramutual Horse Racing tickets. 541-318-KQAK. Fifth caller wins.

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0: 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All right, 8:21 now on the West Coast, and 64 degrees in Bend, Oregon. Looking for a high today of about 87 with sunny skies. And it's time to spin the wheel of birthdays. Before we do, this year's lineup at the Deschutes County Fair. You got Sarah Evans, Tyler Hubbard, Ja Rule, Clay Walker, and Band of Carnival. Concerts are free with fair admission this year, but you can purchase VIP tickets and fair admission at tickets.deschutesfair.com. And my understanding is at some point we'll be giving away some fair admission too. So the whole deal will be free for you if you win those tickets. So I'll find out when we're doing that, and I'll make sure you know in advance when you need to listen to win those. Right now, though, we're going to go ahead and spin the wheel of birthdays. We spin the wheel of birthdays every day about this time. Your chance to win an 8-inch Bundt cake from Nothing Bundt Cakes, and all you have to do is be born. Today, we're looking for somebody born on September 23rd. If you were born on September 23rd, that's September 23rd. Be the first caller with that birthday right now, and I'll set you up with the 8-inch Bundt cake. 541-318-KQAK. That's 318-5725. If you were born on September 23rd.
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0: All right, random facts coming up in just a moment. First, though, let's check in with Bill Baker.
5: Good morning. Be prepared for warm and dry conditions with temperatures climbing to near 90 through the weekend. Hotter temperatures early next week also in the forecast. The Oregon High Desert Classics is underway through the weekend at J-Bar-J's Boys Ranch. 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And this year's Sisters Outdoor Quilt Show is coming up this Saturday from 9 a.m. to 4 p.m. That event happens throughout the town of Sisters and is free and open to the public. On a typical day, Google processes over 16 billion online searches. Well, Tuesday night, the world's most popular search engine crushed its own all-time record for searches per second. And it's no coincidence that it came during the World Cup, the most searched

At home is Maine. 3.9% of households in Maine speak French. I feel like we got that beat in Lapine, right? Lapine? Is that French? Anybody know the history on that? Lapine? Sounds French to me. But that's today's random facts. We got some Eric Carmen now. 827 on the West Coast. 64 degrees in Bend, Oregon. Clemens Report just around the corner. 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
1: All right, 36 minutes after 8 o'clock. It's 8:36. Good morning. Dave Clemens here. Sunny skies today with a high of 64. No, that's not true. Sorry. I got so much going on in here. Let's take the break.
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1: 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And it's time for the final Clemens Report. For Thursday, July 9th, 2026. And then we'll take a look at weather. Fred Savage turns 50 today. Courtney Love is 62. Kelly McGillis is 69. Tom Hanks is 70. Jimmy Smits is 71. John Tesh is 74. And Dean Koontz, the writer, he's our golden oldie, he turns 81 today. A NATO summit takes place in Turkey this week. It's the largest gathering of world leaders since Taylor Swift's wedding. By the way, Taylor Swift's bouquet was caught by the sister of a Chiefs player. Yeah, Kansas City Chiefs. Would have been fumbled if it was the sister of a Rams player. I guess Taylor and Travis's wedding was a big deal, huh? I guess they also adopted a dog. Taylor and Travis adopted a dog. She already taught him to obey all of her commands, and now she's going to train the dog. New study out there says that a daily cup of coffee may lower your risk for liver disease. Well, unless you're drinking Irish coffee. And I have a feeling they cancel each other out. But talk to your doctor. They say millennials are admitting that some of the old person habits they used to make fun of are actually the best. Like eating an early dinner, staying home on weekends, and listening to music at a normal volume. Oh boy, Pringles, they're going to be selling flavored hot dog buns in Pringles cans. And it's not a joke. It's a limited edition stunt to celebrate National Hot Dog Day, which is next Wednesday. And did you notice the day after Taylor Swift got married, Joey Chestnut ate 66 hot dogs in 10 minutes? Yeah, I'm still trying to figure out who went to the most ridiculous extreme to get the most attention last weekend. And that's the Clemens Report for Thursday, July 9th, 2026. Central Oregon weather. All right, so the high today is going to be about 87 with sunny skies. Low tonight will be about 52. Sunny tomorrow with a high of 87 and sunny with a high of 86 on Saturday. That's what we're doing for the next few days. Stay hydrated. 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

0: 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KQAK. Hey, good morning. It's Dave Clemens. I got my friend Dan Denning here. He's the Water Conservation Manager for the City of Bend, here with this week's WaterWise Tip of the Week. Dan, this week, you promised to talk about taking control of your controller.
1: That's right.
0: Rise up.
1: Rise up. It's a revolution. I'm curious, Dave, how well would you say you understand programming your irrigation controller?
0: I
1: put you on the spot.
0: Yeah, well, I just, to be honest, I can figure it out because I'm okay with technology.
1: Uh-huh.
0: But like, if you were standing in front of it, I'm on the phone, you're like, Dave, tell me what to do.
1: Yeah.
0: There's no way I'd be able to tell you what to do.
1: You're not alone. Like, this is going to age me, but remember like when you had to program your VCR to like pre-record something?
0: Uh-huh.
1: And like everybody's just like, oh God, I hate this, right?
0: Right.
1: A lot of people feel the same way about their irrigation controllers.
0: Sure, sure.
1: For whatever reason, as simple as they try to make them, it's not super straightforward. And unless you're in the industry or you have experience with them, it's real easy to make a mistake that'll cost you a lot of water.
0: Sure.
1: And so, this time of year, and the reason we're talking about this is, again, we're getting to peak season and we're sending out precautionary notices to our customers, our homes and businesses whose irrigation practices don't align with our even odd day code. And so if you're not aware, we have a code that dictates the frequency of when you should water in Bend. And that's to help us operationally, like recharge our reservoirs, right? So again, these are precautionary notices. It's just making people aware that, hey, something's awry, before it gets to code enforcement. So this is like a preemptive move that we're making, and we don't want it to end up in code enforcement because a lot of times it's unintentional. And so what we are offering those folks that get that letter is we will come out for free and offer assistance if you need help programming that controller.
0: Oh, wow.
1: And we'll help you get aligned and maybe even teach you about it if you're interested.
0: So you're telling me when you send these notices out, this isn't because you guys need money for the company picnic?
1: No. No, we're not going to buy more hot dogs and soda this year.
0: To work things out.
1: Yeah.
0: So you guys will actually come out if somebody's having a hard time programming.
1: Absolutely. We'll give you it's a free half hour or however long it takes to get you up to speed on it. Because the idea is, if people are more in charge and aware of how to use this device, we're going to have less problems in the future. So it's worthwhile to us to do that.
0: Sure.
1: And so I'm just highlighting a couple of the things that we see most commonly are like start times, multiple start times programmed. So most controllers, even your most basic one, will usually have about 4 start times per program. And one start time will run all of your stations in sequence. So if you program that second start time, it's going to run every single station one more time, a complete cycle. And a lot of people think, oh, I got to program a start time for each individual station, and you don't. So that's one thing we run into a lot is people just have like 4 start times, and it's just going way more than they should. The other thing we see are a lot of times excessive run times. So like we'll go out and someone's got 40 minutes programmed in for a spray station, which is probably like double what you need.
0: You just don't need that.
1: No. And
0: especially if you're watering at the right time.
1: Right. Yeah. So if you're watering when it's cooler, on a regular, even odd day schedule, and you don't have anything wrong, you're performing your irrigation system maintenance, like we talked about last week, and everything's putting water where it should, you shouldn't need that much water. All you're doing is recharging the aquifer at that point and costing yourself money.
0: Sure.
1: We did mention, that maintenance piece last week. I want to really express how important that is before people jump into any automated technology like smart controllers. Those are great tools. We want people to use them because in the long run, it really does a great job of applying the water you need when you need it. But if those maintenance things aren't taken care of, or you've got multiple start times programmed in a smart controller, it's still going to do what you tell it to do.
0: Sure.
1: And it's going to end up not saving people much as they hoped. So we do have some tips that we can give people on our website. You can find information about smart controllers, how they work, and what rebates we have if you go to our website at waterwisetips.org.
0: All right, next week, are all landscapes equal? Make sure you tune in for your WaterWise Tip of the Week next week. Dan, thanks for coming in.
1: Thanks, Dave. Appreciate it.
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6: Good morning. Be prepared for warm and dry conditions with temperatures climbing to near 90 through the weekend. Hotter temperatures early next week also in the forecast. The Oregon High Desert Classics is underway through the weekend at J.Barjay's Boys Ranch. 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And this year's Sisters Outdoor Quilt Show is coming up this Saturday from 9 a.m. to 4 p.m. That event happens throughout the town of Sisters and is free and open to the public. On a typical day, Google processes over 16 billion online searches. Well, Tuesday night, the world's most popular search engine crushed its own all-time record for searches per second. And it's no coincidence that it came during the World Cup. The most searched term, Argentina versus Egypt. And again, warming up to the upper 80s today and staying warm through the weekend, with more on the latest news, weather, and road conditions at MyCentralOregon.com. 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

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So Bonnie Tyler passed away. Yeah, 75 years old. Here she is now holding out for a hero.

0: Bonnie Tyler, Holding Out for a Hero. Rock and Roll's Greatest Hits, 105.7 KQAK. She just passed away. Bonnie Tyler did. 75 years old. Her family and her team, they say they're heartbroken to announce that Bonnie unexpectedly passed away last night in a hospital in Portugal as a result of the illness that was being treated for gosh, I feel like it's been a couple months now. So Bonnie Tyler no longer with us, and gave us some great music over the years, for sure. We have more of Rock and Roll's Greatest Hits coming up on 105.7 KQAK. 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Your journey starts here. It's time now for our sports update. All right, so I think this would be considered a sport. The running of the bulls. Yeah, the annual running of the bulls is taking place this week in Pamplona, Spain. So you better get over there right away if you want to get in on that. And then in baseball, Giants, A's, and Mariners lost yesterday, just like the day before. Hopefully I'll have different news for you tomorrow as they all play today. And there you have it. That's today's little sports update. Up next, Central Oregon weather and Phil Collins on Rock and Roll's Greatest Hits, 105.7 KQAK.
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4: 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Sunny today with a high of 87. Pretty much same thing next 3 days.

0: Blind Melon with No Rain. And yeah, there's no rain in the forecast. Looking for a high today of about 87 with sunny skies. It's going to be like this for like 3 or 4 days at least. There's an extended forecast. 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Every day we ask 3 questions online. Find me on Facebook. Also find me on Instagram. It's Dave Clemens, C-L-E-M-E-N-S. Become one of my close personal friends. Answer the questions. Number one, something you thought was an old person thing that you like now. Well, probably because you're getting older, right? I guess the millennials are like, staying home on the weekend. I kind of like that now. Eating an early dinner, listening to music at a normal volume. But then the millennials, you know, they're getting up around 40, aren't they? Number two, who should be the face of the United States? I'm asking for non-political answers because when they did the survey, you know, they got the usual political answers. President Trump, Barack Obama. And then people that you might not say are in politics, but still pretty political. Bruce Springsteen, Clint Eastwood. But I would lean towards someone like, Dolly Parton or Denzel Washington, because they can represent all of us. And the final question, your favorite Tom Hanks movie. It's Tom Hanks' birthday. He's 70 today. Oh, and by the way, he was the one that came out number one on that poll. The person Americans would most like to see as the face of the United States was Tom Hanks.
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2: Good morning. With President Trump declaring the ceasefire agreement with Iran over, many are now wondering what will happen to gas prices in the U.S., which is already on the rise again. The national average jumped 6 cents overnight. Here locally, firefighters knocked down a house fire yesterday on Evelyn Court in Northeast Bend. Crews arrived to find heavy smoke coming from the front of the home, and the back porch was fully involved in fire. Nobody was home at the time, and the fire is under investigation. Damage was estimated at $75,000. A Bend man pleaded guilty yesterday after robbing a Bend cannabis dispensary. As court documents show, 43-year-old Russell Bodges attempted to fire a handgun twice during the robbery, but the gun jammed. Witnesses outside the store were able to subdue him until police arrived. He faces a maximum 20 years in prison plus fines, with sentencing set for October 7th. Be prepared for the heat as we approach 90 today through the weekend. More at MyCentralOregon.com. I'm Bill Baker. 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

0: Hey, good morning. It's Dave Clemens in studio with me. I have Kristen Davidson, the executive director over there at Brightside Animal Center. It's time now for today's furry friend. Last week, you brought in the Spice Kittens. And this week, you've brought in a dog.
1: Yes, we have Kyle with us. He is a three-year-old lab mix. He's a pretty big guy, lots of energy, really sweet dog, though. He has some volunteers that he just adores at the shelter. He's got some good dog friends. He's been going out on our new Dog Day Out adventures that we've been offering, and he's been having a really great time. Apparently, he loves to swim, loves the river, loves a hike. So
2: he'd be a
1: perfect
2: good buddy
1: bend dog.
2: Yeah.
1: Basically born to be a bend dog. So
0: very cool.
1: Just needs the people to come along
0: and
1: for him.
0: How old did you say he was?
1: He's 3 years old.
0: Oh, okay.
1: Yeah.
0: So he's energetic.
1: Oh yeah, he's still got plenty of a good hiking years left in him.
0: Very cool. Now, do you guys put pictures up at the website of the dogs and cats that could be adopted?
1: We do. Yep. Kyle is on our website. He's also been featured on our social media, and I think we'll be posting some of those Dog Day Out adventure photos of him just to really show his personality. But that's you can learn everything you want to about him on the website.
0: And that's brightsideanimals.org. You guys are also on social media.
1: We are, yes. Quite a large social media presence. So
0: Facebook,
1: give us a follow.
0: Instagram,
1: yes.
0: TikTok. All the stuff.
1: Yes, all the things.
0: Okay, cool. And then you guys have an event just around the corner.
1: We do, yeah. Coming up really quick on July 11th. It's Mutts for Margs. It's at La Katrina in Redmond. And it's from 3 p.m. to 6 p.m. There will be all sorts of great stuff. Margaritas, tacos, pet portraits, a raffle. They're actually raffling off two VIP Luke Bryan tickets.
0: Oh.
1: And they're selling raffle tickets all the way up until the event at the restaurant. So definitely get in the mix for that.
0: Mm-hmm.
1: Really great prize. And their goal is to raise $10,000 for Brightside. So
0: wow.
1: We are really wanting to do everything we can to help them reach that goal. It's a pretty critical time of year for those funds to come in.
0: Because you guys really depend on charity to keep this thing going.
1: Oh yeah, absolutely. We do have a small percentage of our annual budget that's government contracts, but that is very small in comparison to our individual donations and these fundraising events like this. So they are critical. It's a great way to support. You get to have fun and help us save lives.
0: All right, and that is coming up on, let's see, the 11th. Oh, that's Saturday. That's
1: yes.
0: This coming Saturday.
1: Oh yeah.
0: So,
1: yeah. Right around the corner.
0: Okay. Brightsideanimals.org is the website. Kristen, thanks for coming in.
1: Yeah, thank you.
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0: Cissy Peniston, and finally, Rock and Roll's Greatest Hits, 105.7 KQAK. That's going to do it for me. Back again tomorrow from 6 to 10 for the Dave Clemens Experience. And make sure you sign up for Free Golf Friday and Free Food Friday right now at KQAK.com, because we'll draw the winners tonight and I'll announce the winners tomorrow. So get signed up for that. Also tomorrow, dads and their kids reveal their best Don't Tell Your Mother About This moments. And I'll have Crooked River Roundup Paramutual horse racing tickets to give away tomorrow morning on the Dave Clemens Experience. Pet of the Week should be in too. We'll do the Wheel of Birthdays, Random Facts, Moment of Inspiration, Clemens Report, all that tomorrow morning from 6 to 10. Sergio is up next, but before we hand things over to him, we're going to check in with Bill Baker, and we'll do that right after this break.
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7: Good morning. Firefighters knocked down a house fire yesterday on Evelyn Court in Northeast Bend. Crews arrived to find heavy smoke coming from the front of the home and the back porch fully involved in fire. Nobody was home at the time, and the fire is under investigation. Damage estimated at $75,000. A Bend man pleaded guilty yesterday after robbing a Bend cannabis dispensary. Court documents show 43-year-old Russell Bogus attempted to fire a handgun twice during the robbery, but the gun jammed. Witnesses outside the store were able to subdue him until police arrived. Bogus faces a maximum 20 years in prison plus fines, with sentencing set for October 7th. This year's Outdoor Quilt Show is coming up this Saturday from 9 a.m. to 4 p.m. throughout the town of Sisters. The event is free and open to the public. Be prepared for warming temperatures, upper 80s today through the weekend. Our overnight lows in the lower 50s, with more at MyCentralOregon.com. 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
1: Okay, I got some ideas for some new names for fireworks, like the Red, White, and Kablooey, or the Lapanese Widowmaker. That's

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0: 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Good morning. It is the 9th of July, and I'm here hanging with you all the way till 3 o'clock. I want to give you details on some of the happenings going on around the area if you're trying to get out and do something. Also, we have giveaways going on this week. I'll tell you about that in a little bit. And also, more of Rock and Roll's Greatest Hits. It's 105.7 KQAK.
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5: Central Oregon weather. It's
0: going to be sunny today with a high of 87 degrees, 49 at night, and tomorrow more sunshine with a high of 87, 50 in the evening. On Saturday, we're going to see some sunshine, a few clouds, and a high of 86 degrees, 49 at night. And I'm Sergio. For more news and weather, go to mycentraloregon.com and make it your homepage today.

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Michael Jackson. Rock and Roll's Greatest Hits, 105.7 KQAK. Sergio hanging with you. And it is sunny and warm outside. The weekend's almost here. Woo! Hopefully you got stuff planned. I don't have much planned. Just enough to get by. And by that, I mean sleeping. Sleeping as much as I can. And if you are trying to get out and do something in the next hour, I'll give you details on a couple happenings going on around the area. Keep it here. It is Rock and Roll's Greatest Hits, 105.7 KQAK.

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6: Central Oregon weather. It's going to be sunny today with a high of 87 degrees, 49 at night, and tomorrow sunshine with a high of 87 degrees, 50 at night. And on Saturday, more sunshine with a few clouds and a high of 86 degrees, 49 at night. And I'm Sergio. For more news and weather, go to mycentraloregon.com and make it your home page today.

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1: So the day after Taylor Swift gets married, Joey Chestnut eats 66 hot dogs in 10 minutes. Yeah, I'm just trying to figure out who went to the most ridiculous extreme to get the most attention last weekend.
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0: It's going to be sunny today with a high of 89 degrees, 48 at night, and tomorrow more sunshine with a high of 88 degrees, 49 in the evening, and on Saturday sunshine with some clouds and a high of 89, 53 at night. On Sunday, more sunshine with some clouds. I'm Sergio. 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

0: 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Sergio hanging with you. And I'm still seeing people out there with studded tires. What are you doing? It is July 9th. 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
0: Central Oregon weather. We're going to have sunshine today, high of 89, 48 at night, and tomorrow more sunshine with a high of 88, 49 in the evening. And on Saturday, it's going to be sunny with some clouds and a high of 89 degrees, 53 at night. 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

0: Human League. Rock and Roll's Greatest Hits, 105.7 KQAK. Sergio hanging with you on this beautiful sunny afternoon. And it's going to be hot and sunny for the foreseeable future. I think at some point next week, we're going to be hitting the 90-degree temperature. And today, we're going to be barely tapping that 90-degree temperature. So remember, stay hydrated, throw on sunscreen, and just be safe out there. And if your car overheats, ride a bike, take the bus, or get a ride, because it is hot. Let's get back to more Rock and Roll's Greatest Hits. 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
4: Central Oregon weather.
5: Going to be cooling down to 48 degrees tonight. Tomorrow, sunshine with a high of 88. 49 at night. And on Saturday, it's going to be sunny with some clouds and a high of 89 degrees. 53 at night. And on Sunday, more sunshine and clouds with a high of 87 degrees. I'm Sergio. For more news and weather, go to mycentraloregon.com and make it your homepage.

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0: Michael Jackson, Rock and Roll's Greatest Hits, 105.7 KQAK. Sergio hanging with you. And one thing I remember as a kid that we would always get from the ice cream man, or just in general from the store, I'd always beg my parents for the push-ups, the Flintstones push-ups. And they were great. I don't know. I don't see them as often as I do. There's like generic versions of them. But shout out to the Flintstones push-up pops. My also second favorite ice cream was the Ninja Turtles thing that never looked like the Ninja Turtles one. And you could never go wrong with a Choco Taco. So I enjoy these cold treats. And they're great. And I don't know what they're called in English, but bolis were my jam. There was these plastic tubes with like some sort of like sugary concoction that was frozen over. And that was great too. And also Otter Pops. They're like the same thing, but just in a weird industrial type of plastic. So shout out to bolis. Let's get back to more of Rock and Roll's Greatest Hits. It's 105.7 KQAK.
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4: Central Oregon weather.
5: It's going to be cooling down to 48 degrees tonight. Tomorrow, sunshine, high of 88, 49 at night. And on Saturday, it's going to be sunny with some clouds, a high of 89 degrees, 53 at night. On Sunday, more sunshine, some clouds, and a high of 87. I'm Sergio. 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

0: Here's what you missed on the Dave Clemens Experience.
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7: Central Oregon weather.
0: It's going to be cooling down to 48 degrees tonight. Tomorrow, sunshine with a high of 88, 49 at night. And on Saturday, sunshine with some clouds at a high of 89, 53 in the evening. And on Sunday, it's going to be sunny with a high of 87 degrees. I'm Sergio. 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
1: Rock and Roll's Greatest Hits, 105.7 KQAK. Sergio, hanging with you on this warm, sunny Thursday afternoon. And one thing I did with my friend a few years back, we had a backyard made use of. And we ended up getting a couple kiddie pools and just sitting around those all day long. And then eventually it progressed to one of the bigger backyard over-the-ground pools. And that fence was begging for mercy because that pool did not fit back there. And it was a great way to keep cool. But boy, was that thing an inconvenience. And if you do get one of those backyard pools, make sure to maintain it. Because it gets gross and slimy very, very quick. I do have more of Rock and Roll's Greatest Hits coming up. 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
2: Oregon weather. It's going to be cooling down to 48 degrees tonight. Tomorrow, sunshine, high of 88, 49 at night. And on Saturday, it's going to be sunny with some clouds and a high of 89 degrees, 53 in the evening. And on Sunday, sunshine with some clouds and a high of 87 degrees. I'm Sergio. For more news and weather, go to mycentraloregon.com and make it your homepage.

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1: So Tommy Lee from Motley Crue is the same weight he was back in high school. And he says it's because of all the performing live. Personally, I think it's the heroin. But what do I know? Talk to your doctor.
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6: Central Oregon weather.
0: It's going to be cooling down to 48 degrees tonight. Tomorrow, sunshine with a high of 88, 49 in the evening. And on Saturday, it's going to be sunny with some clouds and a high of 89, 53 at night. And on Sunday, it's going to be sunny with some clouds and a high of 87 degrees. I'm Sergio. 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

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Tune in for the Moment of Inspiration at 6:05 and 7:30 each weekday morning, brought to you by Central Oregon Collective, a local nonprofit empowering adults with diverse abilities to lead fulfilling lives.

0: Cyndi Lauper. 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Guess what? The Seattle Seahawks preseason is going to be starting on August 15th. And you can catch each and every Seahawks game on our sister station, 92.5 The Ticket. Also, we've got Oregon State Beavers football coming up soon. And guess what? 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

0: Holding Out for a Hero by the one and only Bonnie Tyler. A big rest in peace. We got news, she passed away earlier today, so rest in peace, Bonnie Tyler. And that actually does it for me. I'm going to get out of here, and I'll be back tomorrow playing more of rock and roll's greatest hits from 10 to 3. And in the meantime, stay hydrated, throw on sunscreen, and keep that radio here. You got Tay coming up on Rock and Roll's Greatest Hits, 105.7 KQAK.
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0: It's going to be cooling down to 48 degrees tonight. Tomorrow, sunshine, the high of 88, 49 at night. And on Saturday, it's going to be sunny with some clouds, the high of 89, 53 in the evening. And on Sunday, more sunshine with some clouds, the high of 87 degrees. I'm Sergio. For more news and weather, go to myessentialoregon.com and make it here.

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1: Okay, I got some ideas for some new names for fireworks, like the Red, White, and Kablooey, or the Lapanese Widowmaker. 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And how about Deschutes Dynamite? 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

0: haven't found what I'm looking for on Rock and Roll's Greatest Hits, 105.7 KQAK. You know, I did not know this, but The Edge, the guitarist of U2, got his nickname from the crooked shape of his nose. And personally, for me, I think that's kind of weird, but he's okay with it, so good for him. Just keep rocking that nose. Do you like novelty records like Weird Al, Ray Stevens, songs about dead skunks? If so, you will love Weirdo Wednesday. After the Clemens Report at 6:35, 7:35, and 8:35, we're doing something weird just for you. 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
0: 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The high today is 86 with bright sunny skies. The low will drop to 53. Tomorrow we're looking at another sunny day. The high at 87 and the low at 50. I'm Tay, and for more news and weather, visit us at mycentraloregon.com.

0: 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In just a few hours begins the second series of Munchin' Music that's in Drake Park, and they're celebrating their 35th season, so head on down there and celebrate with them. You'll get some free live music, some food vendors, and there's family fun in the kids zone, so you don't have to worry too much about a bunch of kids running around. 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That's in Drake Park, Munchin' Music this evening. 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

0: 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You know, I'm Tay, and it's crazy to me how quickly life changes. I mean, things in life that change. I know that, like, since the 70s, there have been so many changes where, you know, people used to use rotary phones, and now we've got these teeny tiny phones that fit in our pockets. A home used to cost, like, I don't know, $36,000, and now it's like $400,000 to $1 million to buy a house. Pop culture used to be like disco and you know, vinyl records, and now it's, I don't even know what pop culture is about these days because it's very confusing. I think the biggest change that I've witnessed, though, in my lifetime, and this is going to sound really silly, but you have to think about, I'm in my 30s, so the generation I grew up with was, you know, the TV generation, and, you know, the change from, I remember going to Blockbuster as a kid a lot, and then I remember Netflix started doing, like, they send you DVDs to your house, and then all of a sudden Netflix became a streaming platform, and now you can't watch anything without paying for a streaming platform. And I just kind of wish that we could bring Blockbuster back. I'm not talking about the Blockbuster in town, but I'm just talking about get rid of all the platforms and bring back the old times, because I miss it so much. It spoke to community a little bit more, too. So that's a big thing for me. And, you know, all right, I'm off my soapbox. Stay tuned for more of Rock and Roll's Greatest Hits on 105.7 KQAK.
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1: 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Today's high is 86 with sunny skies. The low will drop to 53. Tomorrow we're looking at a high of 87. Sunny skies again and the low at 50. I'm Tay. And for more news and weather, visit us at MyCentralOregon.com and make us your homepage today.

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0: Took Me All Night Long by AC/DC on 105.7 KQAK. 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
0: Today's high is 86 with beautiful, bright, sunny skies. The low will drop to 53 tonight and clear skies for all you stargazers. Tomorrow we're looking at another sunny day, the high at 87 and the low at 50, followed by a sunny Saturday and Sunday. 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

0: Glasses at Night by Corey Hart on Rock and Roll's Greatest Hits, 105.7 KQAK. I am someone who wears sunglasses at night, but not what you're thinking. I wear glasses to drive because it's got like a yellowish tint and it really helps with the glare. So you can say that I'm someone who wears sunglasses at night and I'm proud of it. If you're someone who loves margaritas and mutts, maybe Margs for Mutts is an event for you. 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You can expect some raffle prizes, live music, and margaritas, and of course, cute animals. So check out Margs for Mutts. And if you'd like to know information about this event, you can find it under the events tab at mycentraloregon.com.
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0: I'm Gonna Be on Rock and Roll's Greatest Hits, 105.7 KQAK. I'm Tay, and I think I've said this before, but I'm originally from Texas, and I grew up in a pretty small town, but then my mom moved to a much smaller town, and it's called Bremond, and every year, this is like something I genuinely miss. Every June, they would do this thing called the Polish Pickle Festival. And the funny thing is, this isn't the only small town that has a funky festival name for like a get together for the town. My cousin lives in a very small town that I don't even remember the name of it, but every year they do the Yamboree and they celebrate yams. I mean, what is that? I think small town traditions are sometimes super, super funny and just a little strange, but it is something that I really miss. Also, there was a strawberry festival when I was growing up, apparently, that I didn't know anything about. So, I mean, I think small towns are great. They have their pros and their cons. But personally, I know people say Bend used to be a small town, but it doesn't feel that small anymore. And I personally feel like I like the size of Bend. I know it's going to continue to grow, but I like the way it is right now. And hopefully it just stays this way for a hot minute for me. 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
1: 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The high today is 86 with sunny skies. The low will drop to 53 and clear skies. Tomorrow we're looking at another sunny day. I'm Day. And for more news and weather, visit us at mycentraloregon.com and make us your homepage.